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0: 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If nothing lasts forever, babe, and can we make a start?
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1: 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We got the refugees. No fighting. 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

She dances like a wildfire, burning in the night. Her laughter echoes dreams, bringing life to life.